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The same with her, she soon got lost. When love is the price, freedom is the cost. When

0: Minęła 1:30.
1: From Feature Story News in Washington, I'm Nick Harper. Ukraine has launched one of its largest aerial attacks of the war on Russia, sending more than 600 drones towards Moscow alone. 7 people were killed in the attacks. US envoy Jared Kushner is meeting the Hamas leadership in a fresh diplomatic push to try and revive the stalled Gaza peace plan. 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